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3: The KCRG TV9 First Alert Forecast. At night, mostly clear, with a low of 56. Mostly sunny Thursday, pretty pleasant, with a high of 79. Winds out of the north-northwest at night between 5 to 10, becoming northerly during the day Thursday between 5 to 10 miles per hour. Mostly clear again on Thursday night, a cool one, with a low of 57. I'm TV9 First Alert Storm Team meteorologist Corey Thompson. On 105.7 KOKZ, Iowa's Classic Hits.

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1: Casey Kasem has unlocked the American Top 40 vaults and is replaying original shows from the 80s. This week, Casey takes you back to September 13th, 1986. That's when Huey Lewis was happy to be stuck with you. Belinda Carlisle was mad about you. Lionel Richie was dancing on the ceiling. And Cyndi Lauper showed her true colors. You'll hear those songs, all the top 40 hits, and the long-distance dedications from September 13th, 1986, right here on American Top 40, the 80s.
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5: The KCRG TV9 First Alert Forecast. At night, mostly clear, with a low of 56. Mostly sunny Thursday, pretty pleasant, with a high of 79. Winds out of the north-northwest at night between 5 to 10, becoming northerly during the day Thursday between 5 to 10 miles per hour. Mostly clear again on Thursday night, a cool one, with a low of 57. I'm TV9 First Alert Storm Team meteorologist Corey Thompson. On 105.7 KOKZ, Iowa's Classic Hits.

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1: 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At night, mostly clear with a low of 56. Mostly sunny Thursday, pretty pleasant with a high of 79. Winds out of the north-northwest at night between 5 to 10, becoming northerly during the day Thursday between 5 to 10 miles per hour. Mostly clear again on Thursday night, a cool one with a low of 57. I'm TV9 First Alert Storm Team meteorologist Corey Thompson on 105.7 KOKZ, Iowa's Classic Hits.

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1: The KCRG TV9 First Alert Forecast. At night, mostly clear with a low of 56. Mostly sunny Thursday, pretty pleasant with a high of 79. Winds out of the north-northwest at night between 5 to 10, becoming northerly during the day Thursday between 5 to 10 miles per hour. Mostly clear again on Thursday night, a cool one with a low of 57. I'm TV9 First Alert Storm Team meteorologist Corey Thompson on 105.7 KOKZ, Iowa's Classic Hits.

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4: Hey, Max, you look absolutely dashing in that purple tie. 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
1: The KCRG TV9 First Alert Forecast. At night, mostly clear with a low of 56. Mostly sunny Thursday, pretty pleasant with a high of 79. Winds out of the north-northwest at night between 5 to 10, becoming northerly during the day Thursday between 5 to 10 miles per hour. Mostly clear again.

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I bless the rains down in Africa. 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
1: The KCRG TV9 First Alert Forecast. At night, mostly clear with a low of 56. Mostly sunny Thursday, pretty pleasant with a high of 79. Winds out of the north-northwest at night between 5 to 10, becoming northerly during the day Thursday between 5 to 10 miles per hour. Mostly clear again on Thursday night, a cool one with a low of 57. I'm TV9 First Alert Storm Team meteorologist Corey Thompson on 105.7 KOKZ, Iowa's Classic Hits.

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1: The KCRG TV9 First Alert Forecast. At night, mostly clear, with a low of 56. Mostly sunny Thursday, pretty pleasant, with a high of 79. Winds out of the north-northwest at night between 5 to 10, becoming northerly during the day Thursday between 5 to 10 miles per hour. Mostly clear again on Thursday night, a cool one, with a low of 57. I'm TV9 First Alert Storm Team meteorologist Corey Thompson on 105.7 KOKZ, Iowa's Classic Hits.

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1: The KCRG TV9 First Alert Forecast. At night, mostly clear with a low of 56. Mostly sunny Thursday, pretty pleasant with a high of 79. Winds out of the north-northwest at night between 5 to 10, becoming northerly during the day Thursday between 5 to 10 miles per hour. Mostly clear again on Thursday night, a cool one with a low of 57. I'm TV9 First Alert Storm Team meteorologist Corey Thompson on 105.7 KOKZ, Iowa's Classic Hits.

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1: 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At night, mostly clear with a low of 56. Mostly sunny Thursday.

0: I make this spread and wet? And there's so much more to that than just that. So when we think about agronomically, especially like in the fungicide and insecticide space where you've got multiple active ingredients, you've got different modes of action, you've got systemic and contact, herbicides, fungicides, and insecticides, and they all need a little something different, right? And so making sure that we're being prescriptive about making sure that we're controlling drift for Endangered Species Act, we're getting the wetting and spreading for those contact herbicides, fungicides, and insecticides and all that. So there are lots of different things that can all go into the fold there.
1: Ultimately, Anderson says that adjuvants improve the performance of agricultural products.
0: When you think about it, you know, the name of the game is dead weeds and bugs, and adjuvants help you do that on a more consistent basis.
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4: 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This week is from September 9th, 1978. That's when Olivia Newton-John was hopelessly devoted to you. Exile wanted to kiss you all over. The Kinks had a rock and roll fantasy. And the Moody Blues were stepping in a slide zone. 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
7: The TV9 First Alert Forecast. Plenty of sunshine today with highs in the upper 70s to lower 80s. Tonight, mainly clear skies, mid to upper 50s. For Friday, sunshine, low 80s, down to the upper 50s. Saturday, mixed sunshine, upper 70s the high, mid 60s the low. Sunday, slight chance of storms with mid to upper 70s. From the TV9 First Alert Weather Lab, I'm Justin Roberts on 105.7 KOKZ, Iowa's Classic Hits.

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2: From the KCRG TV9 newsroom, I'm Beth Malicki. An I-9 investigation is raising new questions about what led to the death of a University of Iowa band member who collapsed during Saturday's football game. Family members say Mellophone player Derek Phillips collapsed in the heat during the first half and suffered a cardiac arrest. The third-year student was taken off life support and died Tuesday. The Wet Bulb Globe Temperature Index, also known as just Wet Bulb, is widely used to measure the risk of physical activity in heat. Entities from the U.S. military to Iowa's high schools use it to determine when to call off practices or games due to oppressive weather conditions. According to the State Association's guidelines for high schools, once the wet bulb level hits 89.8, all outdoor activities should stop, and practices and games should be canceled or delayed. Our TV9 First Alert weather team's analysis of Iowa City conditions last Saturday during the game shows the wet bulb level hit 93 just before kickoff and reached a peak of 97. Iowa's pork industry is divided over a bill in Congress that could prevent states from setting their own rules on how producers raise livestock. The Save Our Bacon Act has support from Iowa's biggest agriculture groups, including the Iowa Pork Association and Iowa Farm Bureau. But some independent farmers in the state say the bill will hurt rather than help them. Opponents of the bill also say it will only help large pork producers like Smithfield, the largest pork producer in the world owned by Chinese pork group WH. A Davenport man charged with second-degree robbery in connection to an Iowa City bank robbery has been found guilty. 42-year-old Antoine E. Davis was accused of demanding cash from a Hills Bank location in early January. Davis was wearing a mask and gloves to conceal his identity. According to a criminal complaint, he left the bank with more than $14,000 in cash. He told investigators he stole the money to pay off a debt. Davis will be sentenced in January. For breaking news alerts and headlines anytime, download the KCRG TV9 News app.
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4: The TV9 First Alert Forecast. Plenty of sunshine today with highs in the upper 70s to lower 80s. Tonight, mainly clear skies, mid to upper 50s. For Friday, sunshine, low 80s, down to the upper 50s. Saturday, mixed sunshine, upper 70s the high, mid 60s the low. Sunday, slight chance of storms with mid to upper 70s. From the TV9 First Alert Weather Lab, I'm Justin Roberts on 105.7 KOKZ. 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
5: 6:04, some areas of patchy fog this morning. Otherwise, it'll be a nice day. 59 this morning in Waterloo, 65 in Cedar Rapids, and straight up is from Paula Abdul on 105.7 KOKZ.

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1057 KOKZ, Iowa's classic hits. Baby, I Love Your Way, Peter Frampton. I don't know, every time I hear that song, I think of like the old Pepe Le Pew cartoons. Baby, I love your way, as he's kissing up the paw of the cat that ran underneath the white stripe to make it look like a...

It ain't no country club either.

0: She's the Missouri girl. Sheryl Crow, All I Want to Do, 105.7 KOKZ, Iowa's Classic Hits. 620 with Chip Winfield. Is this thing on? Hey, I think we're on the air today. That will be a pleasant change. National Football League last night ended up being a very close game. Seattle with a late interception defeats New England in a rematch of the Super Bowl 13-10. Tonight in Australia, it's the LA Rams and San Francisco 49ers and Team USA. I guess if you don't want spoilers, turn your radio down for a second if you recorded it for later. But Team USA did not have any problem with the Hungarian women's team in Berlin, winning 108-56. Caitlin Clark played 20 minutes, most on the team, 10 points and 9 assists.
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0: 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I believe today's Thursday. I'm screwed up because of the early wake-up times and the holiday on Monday. But yes, it is a throwback Thursday, 70s next hour. And today is National TV Dinner Day. I'll find a way to incorporate that into both the 70s and the 80s this morning. And if you have a suggestion for something you'd like to hear from those fine decades of music, the text line, as always, is open, 319-364-1057.
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0: 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Thursday morning, sunshine today, highs around 80. It's 59 in Cedar Valley, 65 in the quarter. Coming up, we'll be in the 70s next hour on a Throwback Thursday. Got a health update on Billy Joel. Found a tune I had no idea Joe Walsh played guitar on, and I'll tell you the story. Plus, it's National TV Dinner Day, so you can scald your mouth on whatever that fruit dessert is. We'll have a throwback commercial next hour on KOKZ.
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3: We've unlocked the vaults and we're replaying Casey Kasem's American Top 40, the 70s. This week is from September 9th, 1978. That's when Olivia Newton-John was hopelessly devoted to you. Exile wanted to kiss you all over. The Kinks had a rock and roll fantasy. And the Moody Blues were stepping in a slide zone. You'll hear those songs and all the top 40 hits from September 9th, 1978, right here on American Top 40, the 70s.
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3: From the KCRG TV9 newsroom, I'm Beth Malicki. An I-9 investigation is raising new questions about what led to the death of a University of Iowa band member who collapsed during Saturday's football game. Family members say Mellophone player Derek Phillips collapsed in the heat during the first half and suffered a cardiac arrest. The third-year student was taken off life support and died Tuesday. The wet bulb globe temperature index, also known as just wet bulb, is widely used to measure the risk of physical activity in heat. Entities from the U.S. military to Iowa's high schools use it to determine when to call off practices or games due to oppressive weather conditions. According to the State Association's guidelines for high schools, once the wet bulb level hits 89.8, all outdoor activities should stop, and practices and games should be canceled or delayed. Our TV9 First Alert Weather Team's analysis of Iowa City conditions last Saturday during the game shows the wet bulb level hit 93 just before kickoff and reached a peak of 97. Iowa's pork industry is divided over a bill in Congress that could prevent states from setting their own rules on how producers raise livestock. The Save Our Bacon Act has support from Iowa's biggest agriculture groups, including the Iowa Pork Association and Iowa Farm Bureau. But some independent farmers in the state say the bill will hurt rather than help them. Opponents of the bill also say it will only help large pork producers like Smithfield, the largest pork producer in the world owned by Chinese pork group WH. A Davenport man charged with second-degree robbery in connection to an Iowa City bank robbery has been found guilty. 42-year-old Antoine E. Davis was accused of demanding cash from a Hills Bank location in early January. Davis was wearing a mask and gloves to conceal his identity. According to a criminal complaint, he left the bank with more than $14,000 in cash. He told investigators he stole the money to pay off a debt. Davis will be sentenced in January. For breaking news alerts and headlines anytime, download the KCRG TV9.

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1: The TV9 First Alert Forecast. Plenty of sunshine today with highs in the upper 70s to lower 80s. Tonight, mainly clear skies, mid to upper 50s. For Friday, sunshine, low 80s, down to the upper 50s. Saturday, mid sunshine, upper 70s the high, mid 60s the low. Sunday, slight chance of storms with mid to upper 70s. From the TV9 First Alert Weather Lab, I'm Justin Roberts on 105.7 KOKZ. 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
2: Thanks so much, Justin. 7:04. It is a fine, fine throwback Thursday morning. 58 in Waterloo. It's 64 in Hiawatha, and we're in the 70s with Petty and the Heartbreakers on 105.7 KOKZ.

by the way, best wishes to my niece, Emily, who's getting married to Tyler in Alabama this Saturday. It's Jeff Winfield in for Mike Waters. We're in 1975 with this one. Gas was only 57 cents a gallon. Fill it up. It's Earth, Wind, and Fire, Shining Star, Throwback Thursday at KOKZ.

0: 1057 KOKZ, Iowa's Classic Hits. Donna Summer, hot stuff. I could go for some fall stuff. It's been too hot, Donna, too hot. 718, Throwback Thursday. I've got Billy Joel music on the way, and Billy gave an update on his health. It's already been a year since he had to stop performing due to a brain disorder called normal pressure hydrocephalus. I'm not a doctor, though I did stay at a Holiday Inn Express once. In a recent interview, he said the doctors told him because of his job, playing music loud every night, it was something like giving him a concussion every time he did a show. And it was causing damage to the nerves in his brain. And the more shows he did, the more damage he could do. And they didn't want him to do any more self-harm and stress too much. So what he had done is had a shunt surgically implanted into his skull that helps remove the excess fluid. And he says it's found has improved his balance and his memory. He goes, I don't want to lose my marbles. He goes, at my age, 77, it's hard to tell what's age and what's a condition. But he goes, things have gotten a little bit better. He's uncertain if he'll ever perform again. But he wants fans to know he's okay. He said, don't worry about me. I'm not going anywhere. I'm still here. And he's next on KOKZ.
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0: 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Here's our San Diego forecast. Sunny today, high of 80, clear 57 tonight, more sunshine tomorrow, 82, and partly cloudy on Saturday. Should be great weather for the Cyhawk game at Kinnick on Saturday night. Again, upper 70s for the high there. It's 59 this morning in Cedar Falls. A few clouds. 65 in Hiawatha, as promised. Billy Joel.

0: Seals and Crofts, Summer Breeze in the 70s on a Throwback Thursday on 105.7 KOKZ, Iowa's Classic Hits. 7:34 sunshine today, high around 80. Going to be a beautiful day. And coming up, I've got a tune that I think this guy probably even forgot he played on. Joe Walsh has reacted to a recent article in Parade magazine that had the headline, "Hit with uncredited Joe Walsh guitar solo became an Andy Gibb number one hit." Walsh said, "Yeah, apparently it's true. Andy Gibb and his brother Barry from the Bee Gees were next door in Miami back in the day when the Eagles were working on their Hotel California album, and they brought him over to check out Andy's solo album. He said, quote, 'I dug the tunes. And then everyone looked at me as if I should do something.' So he did. Joe Walsh played the solo on 'Love Is Thicker Than Water' and played lead on the song you'll hear next on a Throwback Thursday. It was a number one from Andy Gibb coming up.
1: Hey, it's Mike Waters, and you know the expression, I feel your pain. Well, a lot of people just kind of toss that off, and it doesn't really mean anything. 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
2: Casey Kasem has unlocked the American Top 40 vaults and is replaying original shows from the 80s. This week, Casey takes you back to September 13th, 1986. That's when Huey Lewis was happy to be stuck with you. Belinda Carlisle was mad about you. Lionel Richie was dancing on the ceiling. And Cyndi Lauper showed her true colors. You'll hear those songs, all the top 40 hits, and the long-distance dedications from September 13th, 1986, right here on American Top 40, the 80s.
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3: People don't realize that glaucoma is one of the leading causes of blindness.
4: Because there are often no early symptoms, nearly half of those with glaucoma may not even know they have it until vision loss has occurred.
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2: We've unlocked the vaults, and we're replaying Casey Kasem's American Top 40, the 70s. This week is from September 9th, 1978. That's when Olivia Newton-John was hopelessly devoted to you. Exile wanted to kiss you all over. The Kinks had a rock and roll fantasy. And the Moody Blues were stepping in a slide zone. You'll hear those songs and all the top 40 hits from September 9th, 1978, right here on American Top 40, the 70s.
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0: 95.7 KOKZ, Iowa's Classic Hits. Maggie May, Rod Stewart, 7:48 on a Throwback Thursday. We're in the 70s. Apparently today is National School Picture Day. So I posted a picture of young Jeffy Winfield back in the 70s. It has to be an old picture. I can't believe it's in color, but I didn't have glasses on. So we're talking really, really old. It's also National TV Dinner Day in 1953. The Swansons and Sons introduced that new product and changed the prepackaged meal industry forever. It was so good, even the Dodgers ate it.
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2: From the KCRG TV9 newsroom, I'm Beth Malicki. An I-9 investigation is raising new questions about what led to the death of a University of Iowa band member who collapsed during Saturday's football game. Family members say Mellophone player Derek Phillips collapsed in the heat during the first half and suffered a cardiac arrest. The third-year student was taken off life support and died Tuesday. The Wet Bulb Globe Temperature Index, also known as just Wet Bulb, is widely used to measure the risk of physical activity in heat. Entities from the U.S. military to Iowa's high schools use it to determine when to call off practices or games due to oppressive weather conditions. According to the State Association's guidelines for high schools, once the wet bulb level hits 89.8, all outdoor activities should stop, and practices and games should be canceled or delayed. Our TV9 First Alert Weather Team's analysis of Iowa City conditions last Saturday during the game shows the wet bulb level hit 93 just before kickoff and reached a peak of 97. Iowa's pork industry is divided over a bill in Congress that could prevent states from setting their own rules on how producers raise livestock. The Save Our Bacon Act has support from Iowa's biggest agriculture groups, including the Iowa Pork Association and Iowa Farm Bureau. But some independent farmers in the state say the bill will hurt rather than help them. Opponents of the bill also say it will only help large pork producers like Smithfield, the largest pork producer in the world owned by Chinese pork group WH. A Davenport man charged with second-degree robbery in connection to an Iowa City bank robbery has been found guilty. 42-year-old Antoine E. Davis was accused of demanding cash from a Hills Bank location in early January. Davis was wearing a mask and gloves to conceal his identity. According to a criminal complaint, he left the bank with more than $14,000 in cash. He told investigators he stole the money to pay off a debt. Davis will be sentenced in January. For breaking news alerts and headlines anytime, download the KCRG TV9 News app.
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4: The TV9 First Alert Forecast. Plenty of sunshine today with highs in the upper 70s to lower 80s. Tonight, mainly clear skies, mid to upper 50s. For Friday, sunshine, low 80s, down to the upper 50s. Saturday, mixed sunshine, upper 70s the high, mid 60s the low. Sunday, slight chance of storms with mid to upper 70s. From the TV9 First Alert Weather Lab, I'm Justin Roberts on 105.7 KOKZ. 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

97 KOKZ, Iowa's Classic Hits. From his classic album, So, Peter Gabriel and Sledgehammer, we are in the 80s. It's Jeff Winfield in for Mike Waters. Mike will be back from vacation on Monday morning. My alarm clock will be so, so very happy. Hey, Classic American Top 40, we have that for you every weekend. Not only the 80s on Sunday, but 70s on Saturday. In fact, this Saturday morning at 9, the top songs from September 9th, 1978, and then Sunday morning at 8, Casey has the top tunes as they were on September 13th, 1986 on KO. 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Everything for your family. Nothing but sunshine today. A high of 80. Clear overnight, 57. The low tomorrow, Friday, sunny, 82. Partly cloudy on Saturday with a high of 79. It's 62 in Waterloo. Have sunshine at 66 in Hiawatha. We're still in the 80s with Prince.

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was classic hits on a throwback Thursday. TV dinner day. The first TV dinner from Swanson's was roast turkey, stuffing, gravy, sweet potatoes, and peas. 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

0: somehow part of the Salisbury steak is still frozen, yet the cherry dessert is like lava. It's TV dinners. ZZ Top. Rick, that one's for you on the text line, 319-364-1057. More 80s nuggets are coming up, but we need to take a quick break to spread a little sunshine in this fine day.
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0: Oh, Michael will be back in this chair on Monday morning. 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It doesn't take too much to just be kind and sometimes just do the right thing. Well, a United Airlines flight attendant is being praised for her quick reflexes and kindness after helping an exhausted mother who was traveling with her baby. Monique Harris noticed the mom had fallen asleep and her baby was slipping from her lap during a flight from Newark, New Jersey to Grand Rapids. Well, Monica leapt into action. She intervened and caught the child before it fell, and even then offered to hold the baby herself so the mom could go back to sleep and get some rest. A fellow passenger witnessed the moment, snapped a photo, and shared the story online, praising Harris for going above and beyond. The airline responded, saying they were proud to have Harris on their team. The flight attendant said, "Hey, I didn't expect recognition for this. I was just stepping in to help where it was needed." Isn't that what the bright side is all about? Do something nice for somebody. You don't have to be asked. 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Now warm up your vocal cords and sing along with the Bright Side Kids on the

0: We've unlocked the vaults and we're replaying Casey Kasem's American Top 40, the 70s. This week is from September 9th, 1978. That's when Olivia Newton-John was hopelessly devoted to you. Exile wanted to kiss you all over. The Kinks had a rock and roll fantasy. And the Moody Blues were stepping in a slide zone. You'll hear those songs and all the top 40 hits from September 9th, 1978, right here on American Top 40, the 70s.
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95.7 KOKZ, Iowa's Classic Hits with Chef Winfield in for Mike Waters. George Michael, The Faith Tour will be a concert film premiering on November the 4th. This is George and his Wham Days. Careless Whispers on KOKZ.

1057 KOKZ, Iowa's Classic Hits, Sixpence None the Richer, and Kiss Me. Well, that's being a little forward on this Thursday. Coming up, very nice TV9 First Alert forecast as we get closer to the Cy-Hawk game Saturday night. Game televised by NBC, 6:30. Hawks and Cyclones, what will the tailgating weather be like? We'll stay tuned.

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1: The TV9 First Alert Forecast. Plenty of sunshine today with highs in the upper 70s to lower 80s. Tonight, mainly clear skies, mid to upper 50s. For Friday, sunshine, low 80s, down to the upper 50s. Saturday, mixed sunshine, upper 70s the high, mid 60s the low. Sunday, slight chance of storms with mid to upper 70s. From the TV9 First Alert Weather Lab, I'm Justin Roberts on 105.7 KOKZ, Iowa's Classic Hits.

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Foreigner, Aerosmith coming up. And then Mike Davis will be in this afternoon filling in for me with another Forgotten 45 at 3:45. 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

1057 KOKZ, Iowa's Classic Hits. Good morning. I'm Dawn Johnson from 1980. The Police, here's Don't Stand So Close to Me on KOKZ.

105.7 KOKZ keeps your day moving. Everybody's working for the weekend. From the Cedar Valley to the corridor. I'm hot-blooded. 105.7 KOKZ, Iowa's classic hits.

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1: The TV9 First Alert Forecast. Plenty of sunshine today with highs in the upper 70s to lower 80s. Tonight, mainly clear skies, mid to upper 50s. For Friday, sunshine, low 80s, down to the upper 50s. Saturday, mixed sunshine, upper 70s the high, mid 60s the low. Sunday, slight chance of storms with mid to upper 70s. For the TV9 First Alert Weather Lab, I'm Justin Roberts on 105.7 KOKZ, Iowa's Classic Hits.

105.7 KOKZ, Iowa's Classic Hits with our class reunion lunch coming up at noon again. I'll bring you the top three hits on this date from 1983 today. Here's Club Nouveau, Lean on Me on KOKZ.

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0: 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If you need more information, hey, just give us a buzz here. 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
7: KCRG TV9 First Alert Forecast. Mostly sunny skies, high near 80. Mostly clear tonight, a low of 56. Mostly sunny tomorrow, a high of 82. North winds 5 to 10 this afternoon, east at 5 to 10 tonight. Early shower on Saturday, partly cloudy skies and 79, 76 on Sunday. I'm TV9 First Alert Storm Team Meteorologist Joe Winters on 105.7 KOKZ, Iowa's Classic Hits.

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105.7 KOKZ, Iowa's Classic Hits. Stick around, another class reunion lunch is all set on the way. Top three hits on this date from 1983. It includes the worldwide hit with the second album, title track for the Eurythmics. We've got the debut album for Men Without Hats that goes top three. And the other Michael had three number ones the year 1983. This Michael was nominated for an Academy Award and a Golden Globe for his song that was featured on the Flashdance soundtrack. That is coming up in our class reunion lunch today with KOKZ.

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95.7 KOKZ, Iowa's classic hits with our class reunion lunch, number one song on this date in 1983. He may have had competition from the other Michael, but hey, number one on that Flashdance soundtrack, Michael Sembello with Maniac on KOKZ.

0: Cause I gotta have faith. Ooh, I gotta have faith. Because I gotta have faith. I gotta have faith. 105.7 KOKZ, Iowa's classic hits, The Outfield, some CCR and Aerosmith next on KOKZ.
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1: KCRG TV 9 First Alert Forecast. Mostly sunny skies, a high near 80. Mostly clear tonight, a low of 56. Mostly sunny tomorrow, a high of 82. North winds 5 to 10 this afternoon, east at 5 to 10 tonight. Early shower on Saturday, partly cloudy skies at 79, 76 on Sunday. I'm TV 9 First Alert Storm Team Meteorologist Joe Winters on 105.7 KOKZ, Iowa's Classic Hits.

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105.7 KOKZ, Iowa's classic hits, Men at Work, some Madonna, Don McLean, all on the way. And we're excited to welcome Three Dog Night to the Meskwaki Veterans Convention Center tomorrow night. 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

0: 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I was classic hits from Don Henley, the boys of summer. Is it still a summer forecast or what do you got a fall forecast coming up? We'll check with TV9, then Paul Young and Ace of Base on the way as well from KOKZ.
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2: KCRG TV9 First Alert Forecast. Mostly sunny skies, high near 80. Mostly clear tonight, a low of 56. Mostly sunny tomorrow, a high of 82. North winds 5 to 10 this afternoon, east at 5 to 10 tonight. Early shower on Saturday, partly cloudy skies and 79, 76 on Sunday. I'm TV9 First Alert Storm Team Meteorologist Joe Winters on 105.7 KOKZ, Iowa's Classic Hits.

0: 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And we've got Classic American Top 40 all set for the weekend ahead. 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And then Sunday, 8 to noon, we're counting down the hits from September 13th, 1986. 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
1: Casey Kasem has unlocked the American Top 40 vaults and is replaying original shows from the 80s. This week, Casey takes you back to September 13th, 1986. That's when Huey Lewis was happy to be stuck with you. Belinda Carlisle was mad about you. Lionel Richie was dancing on the ceiling. And Cyndi Lauper showed her true colors. You'll hear those songs, all the top 40 hits, and the long-distance dedications from September 13th, 1986, right here on American Top 40, the 80s.
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Uncle Cracker and their cover of Dobie Gray's Drift Away on 105.7 KOKZ. Genesis starting off your 2 o'clock on this Thursday afternoon. Mike Davis in for Jeff Winfield this week. Keep an eye on his classic It's Going with Sir Elton.

0: Steve Miller Band, 105.7 KUKZ, Iowa's Classic Hits. Thanks so much for joining me this afternoon. Mike Davis here. And, well, we had the official start of the NFL season last night with what could only be described as an extremely boring and sad game. It was not good. I'm sorry. 10-13, the final. Three picks by the Patriots in the fourth. Ugh. It was the honor. And tonight, or this morning, I'm not sure when they play. We've got another game tonight, Rams and 49ers from Australia. And I don't know if they've started the game already or if it's already done. Maybe the teams are already back home. I don't know. But it's tonight. I think it's 7:30, which is like tomorrow. It's tomorrow morning in Australia. I'm not sure. I'm fine with the NFL going to play these other games. Could we just not cross the international dateline? Just keep it in one hemisphere.
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1: KCRG-TV9 First Alert Forecast. Mostly sunny skies, a high near 80. Mostly clear tonight, a low of 56. Mostly sunny tomorrow, a high of 82. North winds 5 to 10 this afternoon, east at 5 to 10 tonight. Early shower on Saturday, partly cloudy skies and 79, 76 on Sunday. I'm TV9 First Alert Storm Team Meteorologist Joe Winters on 105.7 KOKZ, Iowa's Classic Hits.

time, but I'm here to tell you, there's something else. The afterworld. A world of never-ending happiness. You can always see the sun.

0: course, is Poison on 105.7 KOKZ Iowa's Classic Hits. Mike Davis in for Jeff Winfield this week, and I don't want to be graphic with you, but have you ever had the experience of, you know, so I was at the doctor the other day. It was like my 6-month checkup, and I go every once in a while just to make sure, you know, you go to make sure you're healthy and whatnot. And he said my weight, my weight was a bit of a problem, which, yes, I will admit that. And so he gave me a new med to try, and he said one of the side effects might be stomach or intestinal discomfort. And I'm like, all right, I can, and I usually handle medications pretty well. It's very rare that there's a complication. I took my new pill this morning, 10 minutes into it, we were experiencing stomach and intestinal discomfort. I may have pushed people out of the way at the station. Yeah, I actually called my doctor from our bathroom here. Anyway, he's going to call me back and let me know if this is, if I should keep taking it or maybe stop. I don't know, but anyway, if some of these breaks are a little short, well, now you know why.
1: Casey Kasem has unlocked the American Top 40 vaults and is replaying original shows from the 80s. This week, Casey takes you back to September 13th, 1986. That's when Huey Lewis was happy to be stuck with you. Belinda Carlisle was mad about you. Lionel Richie was dancing on the ceiling, and Cyndi Lauper showed her true colors. You'll hear those songs, all the top 40 hits, and the long-distance dedications from September 13th, 1986, right here on American Top 40, the 80s.
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Paul McCartney and Wings, a 105.7 KOKZ. Night Ranger starting off your 3 o'clock on this Thursday afternoon. Mike Davis with you. Classic It's on the way this hour from Madonna. We'll hear from Scorpions, get you some Michael Jackson. We also have the Forgotten 45 at 3:45 coming up as we continue with our fall sweeps theme this week. Tuesday was the theme from SWAT. Yesterday, welcome back, Cotter. And today, we head off to the 80s for a very famous and sometimes steamy police drama. That's all coming your way. Right now, it's the B-52s on KOKZ.

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0: 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Make sure you join us Saturday nights at 9 for Absolutely 80s. Nina Blackwood is your host, and this Saturday she's got music from ABC, Steve Winwood, Dire Straits, and her Total Recall Top 5 is from this week in 1986. 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
1: KCRG TV9 First Alert forecast. Mostly sunny skies, high near 80. Mostly clear tonight, a low of 56. Mostly sunny tomorrow, a high of 82. North winds 5 to 10 this afternoon. East at 5 to 10 tonight. Early shower on Saturday. Partly cloudy skies and 79. 76 on Sunday. I'm TV9 First Alert Storm Team Meteorologist Joe Winters on 105.7 KOKZ, Iowa's Classic Hits.

0: Jan Hammer, Miami Vice theme. That is your Forgotten 45 at 45 at 105.7 KOKZ. Again, as we are continuing on with our false sweeps theme, that song did peak at number one on the U.S. chart. Now, he did release another song off the Miami Vice soundtrack. Actually, it was called Miami Vice 2. It was Crockett's theme. Of course, Sonny Crockett, famously played by Don Johnson. That song actually did better in the U.K., than the Miami Vice theme. Crockett's theme peaked at number two in the UK. The Miami Vice theme peaked at number five in the UK, but it went number one here in the States. And that was one of my probably top five shows when I was a kid. Loved that show. It introduced me to Ferraris. I had the poster of the white Testarossa. They had two Ferraris, if you remember. They had the first one they had was the black Spider. It was the Daytona Spider. Then the second one they got was the white Testarossa, which, oh, so cool. Everyone wanted that car, and none of us could afford it. Jan Hammer, Miami Vice theme. That is your Forgotten 45 at 45 on 105.7 KOKZ.
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0: It's Credence on 105.7 KOKZ. The car is starting off your 4 o'clock on this Thursday afternoon. Mike Davis here with you, keeping the classic hits going with Def Leppard.
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0: Steve Winwood, Higher Love on 105.7 KOKZ. Thanks so much for making us a part of your Thursday afternoon. Mike Davis with you. Plenty more of Iowa's classic is headed your way, and we'll start off another long set with Chicago.
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6: KCRG TV9 First Alert Forecast. Mostly sunny skies, high near 80. Mostly clear tonight, a low of 56. Mostly sunny tomorrow, a high of 82. North winds 5 to 10 this afternoon, east at 5 to 10 tonight. Early shower on Saturday, partly cloudy skies and 79, 76 on Sunday. I'm TV9 First Alert Storm Team Meteorologist Joe Winters on 105.7 KOKZ, Iowa's Classic Hits.

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You know, there are some songs that you hear and you say to yourself, there is no way that's a classic hit. I looked it up because I didn't think this was. It is 100%. Released July 17th, 2001. A huge number one hit from Nickelback. How You Remind Me on 105.7 KOKZ. Mike Davis along with you on this Thursday afternoon. And kind of to prove my point, I was in Menards on Monday morning with my daughter. We were getting ready to throw some stuff on the smoker, and I was out of hickory wood chunks. So we're in Menards, walking through Menards, and all of a sudden I realized what they were playing over the speaker. No Doubt. Don't Speak. Don't Speak. No, just what you're saying. You know, that one. And I'm like, oh, man, I love this song. This is so cool. And I'm like, oh, no. When did the songs that we used to listen to, like, on the radio and all that stuff become, like, the Muzak we used to make fun of? You know, when you're going to the store with your parents, I'm like, hey, what dumb song is this? And your parents are like, oh, I remember listening to this as a kid. And it's all come full circle. All right, we all have to admit the truth. Our parents were right.

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Kenny Loggins starting out the 5 o'clock traffic jams on this Thursday afternoon. Mike Davis driving you home. Got Kenny Loggins. I'm sorry, not Kenny Loggins. Huey Lewis in the news coming your way. We just played Kenny Loggins. Get you some Wild Cherry, throwing some Dexy's Midnight Runners. Let's get back to the traffic jams with the Tubes.

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The band from Steubenville, Ohio, which is on the eastern side of the state, Wild Cherry, playing that funky music on 105.7 KUKZ. Mike Davis driving you home with the 5 o'clock traffic jams with Billy Joel.

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0: Eddie Money at 105.7 KOKZ. Thanks so much for joining me on this Thursday afternoon. Mike Davis driving you home with the 5 o'clock traffic jams. And don't forget, tomorrow is the American Red Cross 9/11 Never Forget Blood Drive happening from 11 a.m. to 4 p.m. at the Courtyard by Marriott in Waterloo. Your donation of blood could mean everything to someone in desperate need. So if you'd like some more information and to schedule an appointment, please visit redcrossblood.org.
1: 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Either I'm fishing, lost at sea, well, more like lost at lake, or taking a week-long nap with Jimmy Mittens. 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
1: KCRG TV9 First Alert Forecast. At night, mostly clear skies and a low of 56. Mostly sunny during the day Friday, high up to 82. Winds out the east between 5 to 10 at night, becoming south-southeast during the day between 5 to 15. A chance of storms on Friday night with a low of 65, then partly cloudy Saturday, high right around 80. I'm TV9 First Alert Storm Team Meteorologist Corey Thompson on 105.7 KOKZ, Iowa's Classic Hits.

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1: Casey Kasem has unlocked the American Top 40 vaults and is replaying original shows from the 80s. This week, Casey takes you back to September 13th, 1986. That's when Huey Lewis was happy to be stuck with you. Belinda Carlisle was mad about you. Lionel Richie was dancing on the ceiling. And Cyndi Lauper showed her true colors. You'll hear those songs, all the top 40 hits, and the long-distance dedications from September 13th, 1986, right here on American Top 40, the 80s.
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3: 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This week is from September 9th, 1978. That's when Olivia Newton

0: John was hopelessly devoted to you. Exile wanted to kiss you all over. The Kinks had a rock and roll fantasy. And the Moody Blues were stepping in a slide zone. You'll hear those songs and all the top 40 hits from September 9th, 1978, right here on American Top 40, the 70s.
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1: 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At night, mostly clear skies and a low of 56. Mostly sunny during the day Friday, high up to 82. Winds out the east between 5 to 10 at night, becoming south-southeast during the day between 5 to 15. A chance of storms on Friday night with a low of 65, then partly cloudy Saturday, high right around 80. I'm TV9 First Alert Storm Team Meteorologist Corey Thompson on 105.7 KOKZ, Iowa's Classic Hits.

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0: Otis Redding on 105.7 KOKZ. Mike Davis wrapping up my time for this evening, but we've got a whole lot more of Iowa's classic hits headed your way, and we'll start off 60 minutes of nonstop with Tom Petty. Have a great rest of your Thursday. We'll talk to you again on a finally Friday afternoon. See ya.
1: 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How the Bangles got their first one. 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